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4: G'day, thanks for calling Sipping Tinnies. 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

0: City Radio. The Prime Minister has asked the Justice Secretary to explore options to prevent the early release of two men convicted over the death of PC Andrew Harper. On Monday, Downing Street had said it was not possible to exempt one or two offenders convicted of manslaughter from the early release scheme. Heat health alerts are to come into force as the UK braces for a fifth heatwave of the year. It's as almost three quarters of England is in drought. Today, highs of 29 degrees in Cardiff, 28 degrees in Manchester and 25 degrees in London are forecast. England is on the cusp of becoming one of the first countries in the world to eliminate hepatitis C. Global health leaders have set out plans to eliminate viral hepatitis by 2030. Rachel Halford is the CEO of the Hepatitis C Trust.
1: They ask pharmaceutical companies not just to set a competitive price for their drugs, but also propose strategies to find, diagnose and treat people.
0: And Amy Hunt revealed she had a big premonition that she would seal the first senior title after winning 100 metre gold at the European Athletics Championships. From Radio News Hub, I'm Johnny Holmes.
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4: 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Areas of cloud will move in from the northwest in the morning, but stay dry. Sunshine in the afternoon, hazy at times, a high of 26. 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
4: G'day, thanks for calling Sipping Tinnies. 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But you must drink responsibly whilst you're here. Be drink aware, that's Sipping Tinnies' motto. Leave a message after the tone.

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3: 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Gotta hit the road. 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

0: 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Fight Milk is at Le Pub on Saturday, the 26th of September. Fight Milk is a London-based four-piece who specialise in shouty pop songs. They are being supported by Murder Club. The performance starts at 8 p.m. with tickets priced at £10. Big Fear is at Le Pub on Wednesday, the 30th of September. Big Fear is a trio from London who blend alt pop and indie rock. They are being supported by Slinky Malinky. Doors open at 7:30 p.m. with tickets priced at £8. That was your What's On guide with Newport City Radio. 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
3: Prime Minister Andy Burnham has asked his Justice Secretary to work through options to prevent the early release of PC Andrew

0: raise the salience of the issue. And we are in no doubt as a party that Britain now is lawless.
1: First Minister John Swinney has announced £3 million for 13 projects across 12 Scottish islands aimed at improving community well-being and supporting local economies. The funding includes £600,000 for Grimsea Heritage Centre. And British sprinter Amy Hunt stormed to 100 metres gold on the first day of the European Athletics Championships. From Radio News Hub, I'm Johnny Holmes.
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3: 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Areas of cloud will move in from the northwest in the morning, but stay dry. Sunshine in the afternoon, hazy at times, a high of 26. 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
4: G'day, thanks for calling Sipping Tinnies. 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Be drink aware, that's Sipping Tinnies' motto. Leave a message after the tone.

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0: And here's your What's On guide with Newport City Radio. Sam Hatmaker and Breen Young are at the Phyllis Maud Performance Space on Wednesday, the 12th of August. Sam Hatmaker and Breen Young are both country singers. Sam from Knoxville and Breen from East Texas. The show starts at 7 p.m. with tickets priced at £12. The Drifters at the International Convention Centre on Friday, the 18th of September. 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
2: Health alerts are coming into force across England as the UK braces for its fifth heatwave of the year. Temperatures are forecast to reach 36 degrees on Thursday. Annie Shuttleworth is from the Met Office.
3: There's

0: children in the south.
1: The Prime Minister has asked the Justice Secretary to explore options to prevent the early release of two men convicted over the death of PC Andrew Harper. Jesse Cole and Albert Bowers are currently due for release in January. A report from Historic England and the National Lottery Heritage Fund warns climate

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2: 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Areas of cloud will move in from the northwest in the morning, but stay dry. Sunshine in the afternoon, hazy at times, a high of 26. 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
4: G'day, thanks for calling Sipping Tinnies. We can't answer the phone right now as we're too busy serving tinnies and cocktails. But if you fancy joining us for a tinny or two, Sipping Tinnies is open Friday, Saturday and Sunday at the top of Newport High Street. And we host a banging karaoke night every Saturday. But you must drink responsibly whilst you're here. Be drink aware, that's Sipping Tinnies' motto. Leave a message after the tone.

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0: Here's your What's On Guide with Newport City Radio. The National Youth Brass Band of Wales is at the Riverfront on Sunday, the 23rd of August. 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Flowers and Friendship Bracelets is at the Riverfront on Saturday, the 22nd of August. 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Doors open at 6 p.m. with tickets priced at £26.50. That was your What's On Guide with Newport City Radio. 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
3: Prime Minister Andy Burnham has asked his Justice Secretary to work through options to prevent the early release of PC Andrew Harper's killers. It comes amid increasing pressure from PC Harper's family and the police not to allow Jesse Cole and Albert Bowers to be freed in January. Meanwhile, Nigel Farage has told a press conference that Reform UK Chairman Lee Anderson will visit El Salvador. It's part of talks to see whether the country could house foreign national offenders.
4: It is the area of law and order. We did our best last year to try and raise the salience of the issue, and we are in no doubt as a party that Britain now is lawless.
3: First Minister John Swinney has announced £3 million for 13 projects across 12 Scottish islands aimed at improving community well-being and supporting local economies. The funding includes £600,000 for Grimsey Heritage Centre. And British sprinter Amy Hunt stormed to 100 metres gold on the first day of the European Athletics Championships. From Radio News Hub, I'm Johnny Holmes.
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0: in the morning, but stay dry. Sunshine in the afternoon, hazy at times, a high of 26. 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
4: G'day, thanks for calling Sipping Tinnies. 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Leave a message after the tone.

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0: Here's your What's On Guide with Newport City Radio. Nick Cope's family show was at the Riverfront on Tuesday, the 25th of August. 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Royal Riot is at the Queen's Academy on Saturday, the 22nd of August. 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
3: A number of heat health alerts come into force today as the UK braces for its fifth heat wave of the summer. Amber alerts will be in place from 9 a.m. in the Midlands, South and North West. Annie Shuttleworth is from the Met Office.
4: And then it's Wednesday when we really start to see an uptick in the temperatures, particularly across parts of England. Central areas of England in particular, we can see temperatures as high as 33 degrees on Wednesday. So we're starting to move into heat wave criteria.
3: The first responder to the death of PC Andrew Harper says releasing his killers early would be spitting in the face of police officers. The Prime Minister is said to have ordered ministers to draw up plans to keep them behind bars. Elsewhere, Andy Burnham has pledged to give councils more powers to block new bookmakers and vape shops to save Britain's high street. He'll aim to scrap the so-called permit rule, which limits the ability of local authorities to stop them opening up. And Scottish First Minister John Swinney has announced £3 million to support Ireland's community projects. From Radio News Hub, I'm Frankie Hersey.
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6: 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Areas of cloud will move in from the northwest in the morning, but stay dry. Sunshine in the afternoon, hazy at times, a high of 26. Bored? 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
4: 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Leave a message after the tone.

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3: The UK is bracing for another few days of scorching hot weather. Amber alerts will be in place across the Midlands, South and North West from 9am, with a yellow alert in the North East. Annie Shuttleworth is from the Met

0: the Prime Minister has ordered his Justice Secretary to work through options over the early release of PC Andrew Harper's killers. One of the first responders to his death called it a spit in the face. Elsewhere, Andy Burnham says he wants to improve Britain's high streets. He wants to scrap the aim to permit rule, which limits the abilities of councils to stop betting shops opening up. And Donald Trump's given FIFA President Gianni Infantino his backing, saying it'd be a terrible mistake if they got rid of him. Yesterday, three continental confederations said he'd broken their trust. For On Radio News Hub, I'm Frankie Hersine.
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3: 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Today is going to become very warm. Areas of cloud will move in from the northwest in the morning, but stay dry. Sunshine in the afternoon, hazy at times, a high of 26. 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
4: 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Leave a message after the tone.

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Oh, well, it's not the time. Hello. We're getting ready for the breakfast shakeup from 8 o'clock. This morning, it being Tuesday, it's Tuesday. Songs that mention the word shine or sunshine, please. I'll give you the WhatsApp number in a minute. We popped up the reel yesterday. Should be yesterday evening. So click and comment from there. 7:40 Tuesday morning. Let's get you moving with Roman Taxis. Don't take a chance. Book in advance on 400071. Okay, on the trains, your headline news this morning. No Transport for Wales services between Cardiff and Cheltenham Spa today. So that's having a little impact. Let's see what we got. Here are your naughty ones this morning. Transport for Wales, Ebbervale 10. You're expecting that at 7:47. It'll be with you at 7:57. Great Western Swansea, 7:53. Delayed with no time on it. Very naughty. Here's another bad boy. It's cancelled. Cardiff Central, Great Western Railway at 8:05. Another cancellation, Transport for Wales, as we know. Excuse me, Cheltenham Spire at 8:24. Another cancellation, Cardiff Central, 8:44, Transport for Wales. Aside from that, you're good to go until 12 minutes past 9. On the roads, no major issues being reported by Newport Bus on X. Don't forget they're changing their timetable from the 30th of August, so worth checking that out now before we get there. 8:48 AM, looking good. 8:449 clear, but what about the M4? We're on the traffic camera, so you don't need to be on the England-Wales border. Travelling down to Newport, onto Corrington, Cardiff, crossing over and heading right back up the other side. Let's see what we got. M4 looking great, no major issues to tell you about. Clean cars, professional drivers and fair fares. That's Roman Taxis, and as always, if you spot a problem that I don't know about, message me for free on WhatsApp. The number I promised you is 07967 10 99 58.

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0: Just how cool is this tune? Aaliyah, Try Again. The Breakfast Shake-Up on the way from 8 o'clock today, it being Tuesday. Got these two words for you to play with, or variations of them, Shine or Sunshine. Happy to accept Shiny as well, by the way. 0796710999 is my number on WhatsApp. And of course, we're on Facebook, Instagram and TikTok. We popped the reel up there last night, so click and comment from there.
1: 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Dolly Mavis is at Le Pub on Saturday, the 29th of August. 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King of Stone Age is at the Queen's Academy on Saturday, the 15th of August. 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
2: A number of heat health alerts come into force today as the UK braces for its fifth heatwave of the summer. Amber alerts will be in place from 9am in the Midlands, South and North West. It comes as nearly three quarters of England was plunged into drought yesterday. Annie Shuttleworth is from the Met Office.
3: It's going to start to feel quite warm overnight as well, on Wednesday night as well as Thursday night. Temperatures holding up above 20 degrees for some urban areas. So a tropical night is likely.
2: A first responder to the death of PC Andrew Harper says releasing his killers early would be spitting in the face of police officers. The Prime Minister is said to have ordered ministers to draw up plans to keep them behind bars. At least 111 people have been killed after a powerful earthquake in Colombia. Search and rescue operations are underway. And Andy Burnham has pledged to give councils more powers to block new bookmakers and vape shops to try and save Britain's high street. He's planning to scrap the so-called aim to permit rule. Planning permission will also be needed to open up a vape shop. That's the latest from Radio News Hub. I'm Frankie Hersine.
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0: 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Fine and dry through most of today, feeling warmer again with a high of 29 and a low of 13. 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

0: a comfy old fashion, but that's how you begin the breakfast shake-up on Tuesday, the 11th of August, 2026. Swedish House Mafia featuring John Martin, Don't You Worry Child, and Rupee and Tempted to Touch. Good morning. How you doing? You all right? It's Lamsey with you until 11 o'clock. From 10 o'clock this morning, Cookie's on his way in. Amber's in already. She'll say hello to you in a minute. I'm going to stay on for the 10 o'clock hour as well this morning, hopefully. Got to ask you. From 10 o'clock, two music selectors for you. The record of the week to play from Dan's People. It's very good. Traumatic Tuesday, all about the start of a brand new League 2 football season. How to prepare for it, we'll do that. But don't take any of advice seriously, it's not good. And the Tuesday anthem is up for grabs. It's the song that we're going to end this morning's show with at 10:55. To book that in, all we need to do is know your name, where you are, and what song you want, and I'll give you the WhatsApp number in a momento. That's then, this is now. We're keeping it local. We're just outside the Kingsway Centre this morning. It's looking very cloudy, but it's getting very warm. A bit concerned about an hour ago. I thought, it's a weird day. And we're keeping it live at 10 past 8. So you know what's going to happen. It is just good song after good song on your Ball City Radio. I can guarantee you the next three I've got for you will not be played on this order anywhere in the world. It's that good. Can't wait to get them on. And the rest of the air was pretty cool as well. 9:30 this morning, we've got another edition of the White Hart Chart. I know you keep clicking, so we keep playing. It's as simple as that. Three songs that are the biggest ones according to you. 9:30. 8:33 this morning, big news! Stuff I found on socials last night and thought, yeah, you need to know this. And I'm sure there's something else I'm forgetting in the middle of all this. Done the right of the week? Yep, fine, we're good. Just checking. It's going to be one of those mornings this morning, I can tell. And of course, we're keeping you moving with Roman Taxi. So far, headline news on the train this morning. There are no trains from Transport for Wales between Cardiff and Cheltenham Spa. So there you go. That's the big news this morning. Lots of naughty ones, so we'll rain some more up for you in about 10 minutes. And we'll keep you updated. No issues on X from Newport Bus, A48M, A449 clear, even the M4 behaving itself at the moment. But anything can change in the next 108 minutes, so we are all over it, okay? And this is where you come in. Every Tuesday, we do a thing called Tuesday. We put the video up on socials the night before, and we give you a word. And you've got to work out songs that have got that word in the title or in the lyrics. Today, it's Sun or Sunshine. And I'm happy to take Shiny as well. Anything around that would be pretty good. Amber, what have we got?
1: So on Facebook, Gareth has said, Dropkick Murphys, the sun always shines on closed doors.
0: Okay, that is cool. I'm going to need to check that one there. Gareth has just got brilliant taste in music. Gets involved every week as well. Thank you, Gareth. What else you got there?
1: And I've also got Alex, who said, One Republic, Sunshine.
0: Okay, that's another one that I should know, which I don't know. Can you dig out another one for me?
1: Yes, I've also got Glyn, who said, You shine a little love of my life, yellow.
0: Yes, Glyn, love it. Keep them coming this morning, songs that mention the word shine, sunshine or shiny. Seems easy, I'll leave it to you. 07-967-10-99-58 is the WhatsApp number I promised you, and across the socials.
2: Still to come.
0: Why are you doing that? Let's give away some Lamsey points. Brian loves this bit of the show. From the album In a Perfect World, this track taken from it got to number 2 in 2009. There's three of them on this one. So you get three Lamsey points if you can name them all. Also getting inside the UK Top 40 got to number 20 in 1997 from the album Word Gets Round. Surely you know who these geezers are, right? Right, here we go. This is probably the most singers on a song ever, but I'm going to give you at least four Lamsey points, okay? From the album Planet Pit. That should give it away a little bit. This got to number one in 2011 and stayed there for 3 weeks. Who is this? Who are they, I should say? We'll play them in full and confirm who they are next on Tuesday mornings. Breakfast Shake-Up.
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0: On the way this morning, I'm going to tell you what's coming up in big news. Right now, you're doing this Tuesday all about the words shine, sunshine, or shiny. Amber, what you got for me?
1: Don't you think it's time for a list?
0: I think it's definitely time for a list. Let's get one on there.
1: So we've got Hev, who said, Sunshine, Lollipops and Rainbows by Leslie Gore, Pocket Full of Sunshine, Natasha Bedingfield, Sunshine of Your Love by Cream, Sunshine by Gabriel, and Sunshine by One Republic.
0: Ah, there you go. Those ones, the one that really sort of resonates with me is Gabrielle and Sunshine. Brilliant tune. Kim coming this morning, give you the WhatsApp number in a second. We are on Facebook, Instagram and TikTok. In the meantime, 8:24 on a Tuesday morning, keeping you moving with Roman Taxis. Don't take a chance, book in advance on the brand new app. Okay, on the trains, two bits of headline news for you. It was going so well yesterday. First of all, as we know, trains between Cardiff Central and Charles Bar from Transport for Wales are not operating today. And then add to that list as well, Abervale train services may be delayed up to 30 minutes or revised. Which just brings us on to the first one. Hopefully it's with you right now, but Abervale train, you were expecting at 7:47, should be with you at the moment. Again, Transport for Wales service. Great Western, Cardiff Central, 8:33, now could be with you, 8:36. Cancelled. Transport for Wales, Cardiff Central, at 8:44. Another delay on the Abervale train service, 8:47. No time on it yet, but we'll keep an eye on that one for you. And another two cancellations. One that we weren't expecting, Great Western, Exeter St. David's at 9:13. And one that we were, Transport for Wales, Chatham Spa at 9:24. Phew, there you go. That'll keep you busy on the train till 9:25 this morning. On the roads, no issues being reported by Newport Bus on X. A4810 looking good. A449 clear. But what about the M4? Having a quick scan for you to see what it looks like. M4 looking great. No issues to tell you about. Tap, book, go. Get the Roman Taxis app on Apple or Google Store today. And as always, if you spot a problem that I don't know about, message me for free on WhatsApp. The number is 07967 10 99 58.

0: Key, Let's Give Him Those Three Feet Then, Kerry Hilson, Kanye West, Knock You Down, Stereophonics, Traffic and Pitbull, Neo, Afrojack and Nia, Give Me Everything, one of the best songs released in the last couple of years in my opinion. Coming up on Big News, there's a big event in Wales in Newport over the weekend, and not messing about, there's another one coming next year and they've already got tickets on the sale. Who could that be? There's another job if you're a chef looking for work, we might have the answer for you. And it's back to an old haunt for me for an event that's taking place this coming Friday. What's all that about? We'll find out in Big News in about 4 minutes time. Amber, let's do this then. So we've got Tuesday, the words shine, sunshine or shiny I'm willing to accept. What you got?
1: I've got Alison, who is saying Ain't No Sunshine by Bill Withers.
0: Okay, I like it. That's a classic tune.
1: I've also got Simon, who is saying Sunshine on a Rainy Day by Zoe.
0: Oh, yeah, brilliant. Really good dance anthem. Keep them coming this morning. 07967109958 is the WhatsApp number. And, of course, we're on Facebook, Instagram and TikTok. It's Tuesday on a Tuesday.

0: Turning back to September 2007, Editors, An End Has a Start. Tuesday morning, Newport City Radio, it's the Breakfast Shakeup. Time to do this. Broadcasting live right here from the heart of our city centre in digital stereo. Right now, this is the Breakfast Shakeup on Newport City Radio. Time for your big news. Stop offending on socials and thought you need to know this. First up this morning, the ink is barely dry on your Comic-Con Wales 2026 tickets. And the 2027 ones are already on sale. That probably tells you everything about how good this weekend was at the ICC. Comic-Con Wales 2027 takes place on Saturday the 7th and Sunday the 8th of August next year right here in Newport. Tickets are on sale now at ticketquarter.co.uk. Head to the link on Comic-Con Wales social media pages. And if you plan to make a weekend of it, discounted hotel accommodation is also available to book now before rooms sell out. Comic-Con Wales 2027, getting early. You know how fast this one goes. Love that. 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And finally this morning, it's an old haunt of mine. You might remember I was a DJ at Atlantica for many, many, many years, about 13 of them. And this Friday, something different for Pride Month. Alt.queer is a Pride After Dark event celebrating darker, alternative sides of the LGBTQI plus community. Metal, goth and different vibes happening in Atlantica on Friday the 14th of August at 9pm till late. Hosted by our mate Abby of the Red Dragon, with guest artists still to be announced. Find out about entry prices, you've got to be 18 plus and all proceeds go to Pride in the Port. Again, just remind you, this coming Friday at Atlantica from 9 o'clock. There you go. Might have some news about Pride in the Port and Atlantica and me in the next couple of days. Watch this space. Need to get me skates on there, don't I? Yeah. That's your big news then for this morning. We'll do it all again tomorrow morning. Rene, back to you on this one. Tuesday stops off at the word shine, sunshine or shiny. Amber, I think we need another list.
1: I think we do. So we've got Simon, who said Shine by Motorhead, The Shining by Black Sabbath, Shine On by Oil, Shine On by The Cult, and Shine by Roland's Band.
0: You wouldn't think the word shine would lend itself to so many heavy metal songs, would you? But there you go. So it's definitely a connection there. Do you want to give us another one while you're there? Can you grab another one off the list in a minute? So you do that and I'll give out the WhatsApp number.
1: Yeah.
0: 07967 109958 is WhatsApp and Facebook, Instagram and TikTok. So what you got there for me?
1: So I've also got Katie, who has just won, and it was Barry Gibb, Shine Shine.
0: I like it. Another one that I don't know. Keep them coming this morning. It'd be great to hear from you. WhatsApp, Facebook, Instagram, and TikTok. Brilliant stuff.
2: Still to come.
0: While you're doing that, let's do this. This song got to number 3 in 2020. There's two of them on this one, so who are they? From the album Certified Lover Boy. I know, right? From the album What Is Love. This track taken from me got to number 1 and spent it 3 weeks at the top of the charts. Two of them on this one, so two Lamsey points. Who are they? Oh no, this is good, but it's going to be really, really tough. And there's a strong Cumbrian connection with this one as well. Got re-released as well, originally in 1990, but this one came out in 2008, the year that Newport City Radio was born. Who are they? Give you a lambs a point if you can name them, and play them in full next on Tuesday morning's Breakfast Shake-Up.
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0: On the way, two brand new songs from local musicians. Right now, you doing this Tuesday on Newport City Radio. Songs that mention the word shine sunshine or shiny. Easy for me to say. Amber, what you got?
1: So I've got Paul, who is saying, Sparkle Horse, don't take my sunshine away.
0: Okay, there's another one I need to check out. What else you got there?
1: Our Pamela is also saying, Shiny Happy People by REM featuring Kate Pearson.
0: Brilliant stuff. Amazing. Thank you, Pamela. Keep them coming this morning. Give you the WhatsApp number in a second. We're on Facebook, Instagram, and TikTok. We did the reel last night, so click and comment from there. All right, let's do this. Keeping you moving. On a Tuesday morning with Roman Taxis. Don't take a chance. Book in advance at romantaxis.co.uk. On the trains, headline news. Two bits of headline news for you. No Transport for Wales services between Cardiff Central and Cheltenham Spa today. And trains running from and to Ebbw Town from Newport may be delayed up to 50 minutes now or revised. Let's see what impact that has. Transport for Wales, Cardiff Central, if you're expecting that 8:44, it's been cancelled. Great Western, Cardiff Central, 8:55, now 8:58. Two more cancellations, Great Western, Exeter St David's, 9:13. Transport Wales, Cheltenham Spa, you would expect at 9:24. And then you're good to go on the trains then until 9:43. Phew, that's a lot, isn't it? No issues being reported by Newport Bus on X. They've got a brand new timetable coming out on the 30th of August, so make sure you check that out before we get there. See what else we got this morning. 8:48 AM and the A449 looking clear, but what about the M4? We're on the traffic cameras, so you don't need to be. We're on the England-Wales border, travelling down to Newport, onto Corrington and Cardiff, crossing over and heading back up the other side. Let's see what we got. M4 looking great, no issues. Join the Legion and become a driver with Roman Taxis. Jobs are available now. And as always, if you spot a problem that I don't know about, message me for free on WhatsApp. The number is 07967 10 99 58.

0: Running Labour sounding great. Let's confirm those three for you then. Drake together with Little Dirk, Laugh Now, Cry Later. Clean Bandit, Zara Larsson, Symphony. On the Guru Josh Project, Infinity 2008. Brunei's just good song after good song on Newport City Radio. Time for two local ones and they're both brand new. Let's see what we got.
1: Still to come.
0: Gonna play this from Taff Racket Rapids. It's Unwaith 2. What a lovely word, Unwaith. I don't even know what that means. I have to have a look. Amber, what do we know about these guys?
2: So, Taff Rapids, they were playing at the Ice Stadford, which was has just gone by.
0: Yeah, they were teamed up with, I think, I'm sure Macy was there. And Alicia Costa Scott, of course, well, the record of the week last week. Get that one on for you. And this is The Anchoress. The song is called Hand to the Tide. What you got for me?
2: So her new album, As We Want to Work, is out now, and you can currently get it on a cassette tape.
0: Oh yes, yeah. Okay, brilliant. Pens and pencils to the ready. Amber just hasn't got a clue what I mean by that. No. I'll explain to you while we play these two songs next on the Breakfast Shake-Up.
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0: Two songs, two local musicians. This is Tough Rapids and Wait To apparently means once again. There you go. Google just told me. And before that one, we had the Anchoress and Hand to the Tide. Still to come on the Breakfast Show, get more of your Tuesday suggestions, please. Rain, sunshine, shine, or shiny would be great.
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3: A solution is said to have been identified to prevent the killers of PC Andrew Harper from being released from prison. Jesse Cole and Albert Bowers were due to be let out of prison under the early release scheme designed to tackle prison overcrowding. Elsewhere, the UK is bracing for another few days of scorching hot weather. Amber alerts are now in place across the Midlands, South and Northwest. Annie Shuttleworth is from the Met Office.
4: It's Wednesday when we really start to see an uptick in the temperatures, particularly across parts of England. Central areas of England in particular, we could see temperatures as high as 33 degrees on Wednesday. So we're starting to move into heatwave criteria.
3: The Prime Minister says he wants to improve Britain's high streets, announcing new measures to reduce the number of betting shops and vape stores. He wants to scrap the aim to permit rule, which limits the ability of councils to stop them opening up. Locals will also have more say when someone wants to open a vape shop. And Donald Trump's given FIFA President Gianni Infantino his backing, saying it'd be a terrible mistake if they got rid of him. That's the latest from Radio News Hub. I'm Frankie Hersine.
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0: 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Fine and dry through most of today, feeling warmer again with a high of 29 and a low of 13. 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

0: of Take Your Cruise, Break Your Heart. Good morning, how you doing? You alright? I love how two songs can take you back to different moments in time. And that's what those two just did. Calvin Harris, I think I'm pretty much sure that was pre-COVID. And Take Your Cruise from the early days of Newport City Radio. Very good, like it. Okay, so here's the plan. From 10 o'clock this morning, Cookie's going to join me and Amber on the radio. We'll have Traumatic Tuesday, the record of the week, two music selectors, and the Tuesday anthem has been signed and sealed. But for who? We'll find out later when we deliver it at 10:55. That's then. This is Name. We're keeping it local just outside the Kingsway Centre in Newport this morning, and we're keeping it live at exactly 9:10. I think you know what's going to happen. It is just good song after good song on Newport City Radio. They're coming at you like a big fluffy truck of loveliness. Something like that anyway. I'll rewrite it and put that on the radio tomorrow, right? Some great tunes on the way for you. Two songs from local musicians at the end of the next hour. They're brand new ones played on the weekend on Pure Local and Pure Local Extra. 9:30 this morning, three of the biggest songs chosen by, well, you. The White Hart Chat for Tuesday is going to be with us. And of course, we're keeping you moving this morning with Roman Taxis. On the trains, two bits of headline news for you this morning. First of all, the early news that we had. Trains between Cardiff and Cheltenham Spa from Transport for Wales are a no-go today. And we've now learnt the trains running from Newport to Ebbw Town may be delayed up to 50 minutes or revised. So we will keep an eye on that as we go through the next 49 minutes. No issues on Newport Bus according to X. A48M looking good, as is the A449. Even the M4 looking busy, but moving very freely right now. We're watching it. We got our eye on it. It's okay, we got you covered. And today's All Baked Tuesday. Songs that mention the words sunshine, shine or shiny. I'm happy either way. Amber, what we got?
1: So we've got Steve with the list, and he's got Steal My Sunshine by Len. Shine On You Crazy Diamond by Pink Floyd. Love Shine A Light by Katrina and the Waves, which was a 1997 Eurovision UK entry, which
0: it
1: I didn't know.
0: It was, yeah, absolutely.
1: And then Shine On, House of Love and Slide Away, Oasis, which I'm assuming has a lyric with the words shine in it.
0: Yeah, do you know what? There's going to be one Oasis out there to mention. Sunshine! Because you've got to say it like that, apparently. The Katrina and the Waves one, I'm pretty sure that the UK got fed up by of Eurovision and losing that point, so they wanted someone really decent in there. And I'm sure we still lost.
1: Probably.
0: I don't know. We'll have to check out that one did, actually. That might have bucked the trend a little bit. Keep them coming this morning. Songs that mention those words, please. Mainly around shine, sunshine and shiny would be great. The number on WhatsApp is 07967109958. And of course, we're on Facebook, Instagram and TikTok. We put the reel up there last night, so click and comment from there. Be great to hear from you.
2: Still to come.
0: Why are you doing that? Let's give away some Lamsey points just for fun. Who is this? Who are they? Who is she? Got to number 9 in 2012. From the album Pink Friday, Roman Reloaded. I know, right? Lots of information. From their self-titled album that came out in 1989, this track from it got released in 1992. Top indie bands. Who are they? And probably the easiest one of the day. From the album Recovery, this track from it got to number 5 in 2010. Who is he? We'll play the songs in full and confirm who they are next on Tuesday morning's Breakfast Shaker.
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5: 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I'm not
6: afraid. Yeah. It's been a ride. I guess I had to go to that place to get to this one. Now some of you might still be in that place if you're trying to get out.

0: just musically brilliant. Lyrically not bad either, eh? Confirm who they are next. On the way, the three biggest songs according to you, the White Hart Chat for Tuesday, coming at you in about 7 minutes. Right now, you're doing this Tuesday. Songs that mention the word sunshine, shine, or shiny. Amber, what we got?
1: So we've got Applejack, who said, "You Are the Sunshine of My Life" by Stevie Wonder.
0: Oh, what a cool one. I like that one.
1: And then our Stephen has also said, "Shine On" by House of Love.
0: You can trust Stephen to come up with a really, really good one. Okay, brilliant stuff. Got another one there?
1: Yes, I've also got Mark, who said, "Sunshine Underneath" by the Proclaimers.
0: Okay, that's a good one to look out for.
1: And then I've also got Carl, who said, "Shine On You Crazy Diamond" by Pink Floyd.
0: Brilliant. Keep them coming this morning. Give me the WhatsApp number a second. We're on Facebook, Instagram and TikTok. Okay, let's do this. Keeping you moving on a Tuesday morning at 9.23 with Roman Taxis. Don't take a chance. Book in advance on 400071. Headline news on the trains this morning. Well, there's two bits. 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And trains running from and to Newport and Emmerdale Town may be delayed up to 15 minutes. Let's see what impact that has. Transport for Wales, Cheltenham Spa, 9.24, now 9.22. I thought they wasn't running, but there you go. If there's one there, I'm happy for it. Great Western, Swansea, 9.24, now 9.29. Great Western, Cardiff Central, 9.32, you're expecting that one. If it's not too bad, they'll be with you at 9.35. A cancellation, Transport for Wales, Cardiff Central, is cancelled at 9.46. Delayed, Emmerdale Town, 9.47, with no time on it. Very naughty. And there you go, the Cheltenham Spa service at 10.24 from Transport for Wales is cancelled. There you go. On the roads, no issues being reported by Newport Bus on X, but don't forget they've got a brand new timetable starting off on the 30th of August, so make sure you get yourself aware of that one. A48M, A449 clear, and even the M4 is looking pretty good at the moment. From runway to Roman, book your airport ride now with Roman Taxis. And as always, if you spot a problem that I don't know about, message me for free on WhatsApp. The number is 0796710 9958.

0: shut it down.
1: Okay, let's confirm those three for you then. Nicki Minaj, Pound the Alarm. Stone Roses, Waterfall. And Eminem, Not Afraid, proving that he's just good song after good song on Newport City Radio. Hey, do we know? Because we got the White Hat on the website that you've been clicking on. The White Hat chat is next. First of all, Amber on Tuesday. You got another list. What you got?
2: Yeah, so I've got Abby who said, Shine by Take That, Shine a Light by McFly, Walking on Sunshine by Katrina and the Waves, and then Pocket Full of Sunshine by Natasha Bedingfield.
1: There you go. That's a perfect pop list. I like it. Okay, time to do this. Every Tuesday, we gather up all the clicks that you've been using on the White Hat on the website. 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So this is Tuesday morning's White Hat Chart.

0: As I have told you, got brilliant taste in music. Tuesday morning's White Hat Chat, the three biggest songs according to you. Disclosure featuring a Luna George White Noise, Nirvana in Bloom, and Buju Band and Wanna Be Loved. Nothing sums up Newport City Radio quite like those three tracks. Brilliant stuff. We're going to reset the White Hat for you right away. I'm going to start using it again from 10 o'clock. In fact, you can use it anytime you like, but we'll be guiding you through it from 10 o'clock with the music selectors.
1: Still to come.
0: Okay, let's get these on for you this morning. Can you name the musicians and bands that got these songs inside the UK Top 40 from the album The Trick to Life? This track from it got to number 4 in 2007. This one from the album Travelling Without Moving, I like that. Got to number 3 in 1996. Who are they? Because it was a band, not a ye. And a single release, came out originally in the 1980s, and has been bopping around the top 40 ever since. I'll just decide, who is this? We'll play them in full and confirm who they are next on Tuesday morning's Breakfast Shake-Up.
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3: G'day, thanks for calling Sipping Tinnies. 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

0: Brendan Neighbour sending great. Let's get on with this. Two songs from local musicians on the way right now, Tuesday. We've got a final list of the morning. Amber, what have you got?
1: So, Abby, she sent in a second list. She's put Sunshine After the Rain, Elkie Brooks, Shine by Take That, Ain't No Sunshine by Bill Withers, and Pocket Full of Sunshine, Tasha Bedingfield. Oh, and Diamond by Rihanna.
0: Brilliant, got it. Shine bright like a diamond, brilliant, I love it. Okay, keeping you moving on a Tuesday morning at 9:48. We're Roman Taxis, don't take a chance, book in advance on their brand new app. Okay, on the trains, your headline news is this, two of them. No Transport Wales services between Cardiff Central and Tottenham Spa. And trains running to and from Newport and Ebbervale may be delayed up to 50 minutes or revised. Let's see what that means for us. Transport Wales, Cardiff Central, 9:37, hopefully should be with you and gone by now. Transport Wales, Cardiff Central, 9:46, cancelled, as is the Ebbervale Town service, delayed at 9:47, I should say. Cardiff Central, Great Western, 10:03, nay 10:05. Tottenham Spa, 10:24, cancelled as expected, and then you're good to go on the trains until 10:39. On the roads, no issues being reported by Newport Bus. A48M looking good, A449 clear. Even the M4 is looking great this morning, no major issues. Tap, book, go. Get the Roman Taxis app on Apple or Google Store today. And if you spot a problem that I don't know about, message me for free on WhatsApp. The number is 07967 10 99 58.
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0: running Leaper sounding great. Let's confirm those two for you then. Fatboy Slim, of course, Rockefeller Skank. Before that, Jamiroquai, Virtual Insanity. And Barrington Levy, or Levy, depends on which way you want to say it. And Black Roses. Proving that it's just good song after good song on Newport City Radio. Time to get on two brand new local ones.
1: Still to come.
0: Very pleased to be playing Satellite Park. I know absolutely nothing about them, Amber. Help me out.
2: So they are a brand new South Wales pop/rock band, and their debut album, Alpha Alpha, is coming out on the 29th of August.
0: They're a new band with an album. I'm very impressed. You're going to play this from them. It's called Flowers. Played Rocco Bailey a few times on the Breakfast Shake-Up. This song's called Dance. Go say it that way. Whereas people say dance, and they go, don't you mean lambs? What you got?
2: So for Rocco Bailey, for this song, Dance, and his other song, Sinner, there are two official music videos out available on his Linktree, which you can find on his Instagram.
0: I like it, and we'll play the next on Tuesday morning's Breakfast Shake-Up.
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0: What a great song, love that. Starlight Park and Flowers, brand new. And Rockle Bailey and Dance. Next up on the Breakfast Shake Up, Amber's sticking around. Cookie's going to join us very soon. And it's all about the word shine or sunshine. On Tuesday, also two music selectors play you. The record of the week from Dance, people going to squeeze that in. And the anthem, but for who, we'll find out next.
1: And here's your What's On guide with Newport City Radio. Sam Hatmaker and Breen Young are at the Phyllis Maud Performance Space on Wednesday, the 12th of August. Sam Hatmaker and Breen Young are both country singers. Sam from Knoxville and Breen from East Texas. The show starts at 7 p.m. with tickets priced at £12. We Are Zero was at Le Pub on Saturday, the 15th of August. We Are Zero was a pop-punk band from South Wales. 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The Drifters at the International Convention Centre on Friday, the 18th of September. 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
2: Exemptions to keep PC Andrew Harper's killers in prison will be set out in September. That's the word from the government this morning, following outcry over the fact they could be released under the early release scheme. Hundreds of thousands signed a petition to stop them from being let out. A number of heat health alerts are now in force as the UK braces for its fifth heat wave of the summer. Amber alerts are in place across the Midlands, South and North West. Annie Shuttleworth is from the Met Office.
3: Thursday's expected to be the hottest day of the week, with temperatures reaching up to 36 degrees. Across some central areas of the UK in particular, particularly urban areas. A large portion of from northern England, parts of Yorkshire, all the way down to Devon in the south and west.
2: At least 111 people have been killed after an earthquake in Colombia, with around 2,700 still missing. Search and rescue efforts are now underway. And British sprinter Amy Hunt stormed to the 100 metres gold on the opening day of the European Athletics Championships in Birmingham. From Radio News Hub, I'm Frankie Hess. 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
0: 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Fine and dry throughout most of today, feeling warmer again with a high of 29 and a low of 13. 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

0: Judas. Let's get this right. I pressed the wrong button. Let's do this one instead. That'd be nice. Oh, that's better. Hello. Coming off after Bell's, how you don't continue the breakfast shake-up on Tuesday the 11th of August 2026. Matt Ronson, Bruno Mars together on Uptown Funk, and Tampa featuring Maya and Feel It. There we go. Good morning. How you doing? You all right? It's Lamsey with you until 11 o'clock. Amber's been on the show. She's going to stick around. I'm going to say hello to Cookie in a minute. Yeah, ask him to name a song that mentions the word shine. We'll have his top joke as well. Cookie's Comedy Corner. Two music selectors for you. The record of the week from Dance People to play at 10:25. Traumatic Tuesday slightly after that. And the anthem has been signed and sealed, but for who? We'll deliver it at 10:55. There you go, that should keep us busy. We're keeping it local just outside the Kingsway Centre in Newport this morning. And we're keeping it live at 10 past 10. Cookie, name a song that mentions the word shine.
1: Pink Floyd.
0: Mm-hmm.
1: Shine On, You Crazy Diamond.
0: I like it. There you go. That works, doesn't it?
1: Very good.
0: Very good. Amber, did you get one in there?
2: Yes. So I'm going to go with The Sun Always Shines on TV by Aha.
0: Brilliant. Absolutely class tune. Because everyone thinks of Take On Me, but I think that was the second hit. And it was just brilliant. Absolutely brilliant. You've got to see the videos as well. I'm going to go ask about Shine because it's my nemesis. Do you know why it's my nemesis?
1: Why?
0: So every DJ has got a song that when they play, it just doesn't work for them.
1: Yeah.
0: But any other DJ on the planet can play it and it packs a dance floor. Ask About Shine is my song.
2: Okay.
0: There's DJ called Daryl. Here's his Moves Like Jagger. I play Moves Like Jagger, packs the dance floor. Daryl plays it, empties the dance floor. Daryl plays As Wild Shine, it packs the dance floor. I play As Wild Shine, absolutely nothing. It's rubbish. So that's what I'm going to go for. So I make it, it's you, it's me, it's Amber and Cookie all the way until 11 o'clock. 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But most importantly of all, Cookie, going to start off a joke now. I'm going to complete it around 10:54-ish this morning. Don't quote me on the times, all right?
1: Okay.
0: All right, what you got for me?
1: Why didn't the dog want to be a footballer?
0: Why didn't the dog want to be a footballer? Okay, I like it. We'll find out later. 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That'd be lovely.

0: Okay, time to go to the website, newportcityradio.org. You're searching for the White Hat. It's by the Play Button. Next to that song, One Night in Heaven, M People. You were enjoying that one, Cookie, weren't you?
1: I like Heather Small.
0: You were really
1: into that
0: one.
1: She's not small, though.
0: She's not. She's very tall. She should be Heather Tall. Can we rebrand her?
1: Yeah.
0: Is that allowed? Can we do that? Yeah, we'll do that. She's going to be Heather Tall from now on. Right, so we did that one. And next to that is the White Hat. And the White Hat is a...
1: Good Hat.
0: Let us know which songs you love the most. We promise to play them more often. We did it yesterday and we've done it today in the form of the White Hat chart. We've reset it now and it's good to go with another three songs that we think that you might be into. Should we do it? Say yes, Lindsay.
1: Yes, Lindsay.
0: You're both very good. Here we go.
2: Still to come.
0: Taking you back to 2007 where this song got to number four for the Hoosiers. It's called Goodbye, Mr. A. How you feeling about this morning? Will it get you reaching for the White Hat on the website? Or maybe you need this. From their self-titled album that got released in 2009, this charted in 2010, the XX, and this is Islands. Keeping it chilled with this. Number two in 2016. From the album Human, this is Human from Rag & Bone Man. What's Cookie thinking? What's Amber liking? What about me? You've got the easy bit. When you hear the song that you love the most playing for, you click on the White Hat on the website, newportcityradio.org.
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0: It's the Music Selector Part 1 on a Tuesday morning. The Hoosiers, Goodbye Mr. A, the XX Islands, and Rag & Bone Man, Human. Cookie, what are you saying?
1: Rag & Bone Man.
0: Going Rag & Bone Man. Amber, what are you thinking?
2: The Hoosiers.
0: Okay, and just to round off, I'm going for the XX and Islands. How cool is that? Everybody likes something today. The White Hat is going to Rag & Bone Man, Human. There you go. Time for the record of the week. We've met them loads over the last couple of years. They were on the first ever summer sessions when we did it at the old building before we took it into Beechwood Park, and they called Dan's People. So they've been meaning to do an album for many, many, many years, and they've just kind of compromised now. So what they've done, they've got an EP coming out with three songs on it from the last 15 years. And this is the one that we've chosen to represent it. It's called Map of the Stars, and it's by Dan's People, and it is officially the record of the week.

0: It's officially the record of the week this week. Dance People, Map of the Stars. Cookie, what are you making of that one?
1: It's very funky.
0: Very funky. Amber, funky. What do you
2: That's
0: think?
2: That's one that I can explain.
3: Well, I've already heard it because I played it on Pure Local Extra recently.
0: You did it on Saturday.
3: But the second time I heard it, equally as good.
0: Right, don't look at me stupid, but I like the bit that goes doo-doo-loo, doo-doo-loo, I like that bit. And guess what? It's a song that mentions the word shine as well.
1: Oh, yeah.
0: It's got the lyrics, she shines like the north, as a rebuke to the term. It's grim up north. There you go. Amazing stuff. Okay, let's do this. Broadcasting live right here from the heart of our city centre in digital stereo. Right now, this is the Breakfast Shake-Up on Newport City Radio. Time for Traumatic Tuesday. Hopes and fears of a new League 2 football season. Here we go. By the way, don't take any of advice seriously. We really genuinely don't know what we're doing. First one this morning is in Killeen, and we got to say hello to Gareth. Morning, Gareth.
1: Hello, Gareth.
3: Morning, Gareth.
0: He's saying, Newport County and my team. Every season, I tell myself, this is the year. Every season, something happens around October that breaks my heart. I'm already excited. I cannot help it. Is this healthy, Cookie?
1: Gareth is not healthy, but it's football. You can't tell you've got big love for the county.
0: Absolutely, mate. It's how we all feel, yeah. Actually, I don't know how we're all feeling at the moment.
1: Ups and downs, innit? Not yeah. Everyone's supporting.
0: It depends, if you follow Facebook, then it'll tell you a completely different story. Yeah, Amber, what have you got?
3: Yeah, like literally what we've just said, every fan feels this in August. It's the heartbreak in October is just the price you've got to pay for being really happy right now.
0: And that is League Two football. It's all dashed by October time, isn't it?
1: Mm-hmm.
0: I'm going to say, Gareth, it's to the eternal optimism of a football supporter. August is one of the purest forms of hope that exists. You know what's coming, Gareth. You're doing it anyway. That's beautiful and slightly tragic and completely understandable. Got a new manager at Newport County. You know, it's all going to be fine. It's going to see him already. Don't get me on this one.
1: Let's hope it's okay.
0: Next up, we're off to Rogerstone to say hi to Claire. Hi, Claire.
1: Hello, Claire.
3: Hello, Claire.
0: Claire saying, my partner is a Newport County season ticket holder. I'm sorry to hear that. The new season starts this weekend, don't we know it? And we've already lost into pre-season analysis. Formation debates and transfer rumours. He spends more time talking about his shack this summer than he has talking to me. What do I do? Poor Claire, Cookie.
1: Poor Claire.
0: Aww.
1: Shaq scored 47 goals last season. Your partner's priority is completely understandable.
0: Yeah, it's Cookie helping by not helping. Amber, what have you got?
3: Honestly, maybe just embrace it and like actually go to a game and you might enjoy it.
0: See, now the weird thing is I was doing my shopping in Aldi's on Sunday, yeah. And there seemed to be, I'm taking a lot for granted here, but it looked like a couple in Aldi. They both had Newport County shirts on and they looked really, really happy together. There you go. I'm going to say pre-season analysis is phase one of the most intense periods in any football household, Claire. Find something brilliant to do on match days and reclaim your weekends. Think of it as a bit of additional gill time, Claire. Yeah. Go for it. Finally this morning, off to Cumbran, or Cumbran, as they say. It's from Dave, so we've got to say, morning, Dave.
1: Hello, Dave.
3: Morning, Dave.
0: Dave saying, I support a team in League 2. I also support Newport County. I can't decide which games to go to. I'm running out of money, and my wife says I need to pick one. She's right, but I cannot do it. Cookie, what's he going to do?
1: You can either flip a coin or paper, scissors, and stone.
0: Yeah, that'll solve the problem. Amber, what are you saying?
3: Like, alternate. Like, don't just pick one. You can pick, like, home games for one and then away games for the other.
0: Absolutely. There you go. If you're a Newport boy, Dave, stay in Newport for home games, isn't it? Dave is living the dream and nightmare simultaneously. Two teams in League 2 is not a problem. It's a calling. So not. You have to choose, mate. I can't deal with that. Yeah, make a choice. That's what I'm saying.
1: Choice is yours.
0: There you go. League 2 action starts again this Saturday. Newport County at home at Rodney Parade. It's an early kickoff. It's 12:30. So expect to see Newport City Radio there from 11:15 in the morning. I know, right?
1: Ooh.
0: We'll see you over there at Rodney Parade for the Newport County new season warm-up. Still to come, Cookie's going to complete his joke for you. We've got an anthem chooser. It's signed and sealed. We'll deliver it at 10:55. And there you go, back to the website for the final time this morning, and you're looking for the white hat. If you can't find it, it's okay. We're here to help. We'll do it after this. Tuesday morning, Newport City Radio. It's the Breakfast Shake-Up.

0: Take back to November 1990. Out in Limerick, where love lives. You are looking for the white hat on the website, newportcityradio.org. It's by the play button next to that song, and there is the white hat, and the white hat is a...
1: Good heart.
0: I just gave it a good clicking. I like Anson and Limerick. I like where Lodley, so I've just clicked it on the website. Simple. See? Easy.
1: Easy.
0: Even I can manage it. So, yep. So we got, it's a good heart. Tells us which songs you love the most, and we promise to play them more often. Here's another three Newport City Radio things that you're into. Should we do it? Say yes, Lamsey.
1: Yes, Lamsey.
0: Very good. Here we go.
2: Still to come.
0: Taking you back to 2017. Freeze. It's got to be a big thing. Afrobeats from the album Vibrous. This is J Balvin and Willy William and Meek Genty. How are you feeling about this? Taking you back to 2011, 2012, where this got to number 12. It's all the twos and ones. Azalea Banks, Lazy J, 212. How are you feeling about this one this morning? Maybe this will get you clicking. Or maybe you're saving it for this. From the album Garbage, the band are Garbage, that's what they're called, right? And the song is Stupid Girl, got to number 4 in 1996. What's Cookie's favourite? What's Amber thinking? They're very good, they're not giving anything away. What about me? And you got the easy bit. Just go to the website, click on the white hat when you hear the song that you love the most, play in full.
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0: It's the Music Selector Part 2 on a Tuesday morning. J Balvin, Willie William, Mijenti, Azalea Banks, Lazy J on 212, and Garbage, Stupid Girl. Cookie, what are you saying?
1: Gonna say Garbage, Stupid Girl.
0: Gonna go Garbage, Stupid Girl. You saying really easier, think I might.
1: Come on.
0: Go Garbage, Stupid Girl. Lance.
1: Garbage, Stupid Girl.
0: Love it. There you go. Amber, what you got? Oh, hang on, sorry. There you go.
2: I think I'm gonna...
0: over there.
2: I think I'm gonna agree. I'm also gonna say Garbage, Stupid Girl.
0: With a bit more enthusiasm, Cookie.
1: A bit more enthusiasm.
0: Oh, do you know what this is?
1: Well, at least my mic was on.
0: There's that. Thanks, Cookie. Cheers. Oh, there's a bus going past Newport City Radio and Cookie's just thrown me in the head. This is the toughest one ever. I want to go Garbage, Stupid Girl. But I want to be cool and go J Balvin and Willie William. So I'm going to go be Genty because I think it's just a really funky tune. The White Hart is saying Azalea Banks 212. There you go. We'll do some more of those tomorrow morning. Cookie, biggest thing in the next 7 days. What you got planned?
1: Volunteering.
0: I might like Garbage, Stupid Girl a bit more.
1: Yeah,
0: do some more volunteering. I like it.
1: Well, that's how she talks.
0: Well, yeah, it's a bit like that, isn't
1: it? If you're garbage, that's how you talk. If you felt like garbage, isn't it?
0: I'll give you that one. Amber, what are you planning in the next 7 days?
2: I've got quite a lot, but I think I'm going to say on Friday I'm meeting up with my friend because we were supposed to meet up last week, but all the trains were cancelled.
0: This is your mate from Hereford, isn't it? Yeah, and I said to you, don't do it. Don't do it. And you'd already worked it out by then anyway.
2: Yeah.
0: Chaos on the trains last Friday.
1: What happened with the train then?
0: Oh, long story, I'll tell you off air.
1: All right then.
0: The listeners are going, don't tell that story, Lambs. Don't do that. Okay. Cookie's going to wrap up his joking about, 15 seconds time. But first of all, we've got to say good morning to the old boot Angela. Say morning, Angela.
1: Morning, Angela.
0: There you go. She's gone for an absolutely brilliant song. She's going Kings of Leon, Sex on Fire. There you go. Ooh. Cookie, wrap up your joke.
1: He was a boxer.
0: Yeah. One day, Cookie, one day.
1: One day you'll get it.
0: One day, just not today.
1: One day you see a light at the end of the tunnel.
0: Absolutely. This is officially the Tuesday anthem for Angela, and it is Kings of Leon and Sex on Fire.

0: Monday, call me old fashioned, but that's it. You're up at the Breakfast Shake-Up on Tuesday, the 11th of August, 2026. For Angela, Sex on Fire, Kings of Leon. She's with us tomorrow on the Breakfast Shake-Up as well. There you go. Okay, let's do this. Still to go on Newport City Radio, 10 o'clock tonight. The beautiful tunes in your ears at the right time of day. It's called Pure Chill. Supported by A to Z Computing. 8 o'clock tonight, Pure Dance. 6 o'clock tonight, Pure Rock and Indie. Collins here from 4 o'clock with the Rock Vault. Brand's going to be with you at 2 with Country Club. And in between, it is just good song after good song on Newport City Radio. Thanks for listening today. If you've missed out, okay, it's all right. Don't panic, you haven't missed out. 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I will see you tomorrow morning at 8 a.m. Have a brilliant Tuesday. Take it easy. Lamsey out.
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4: A solution is said to have been identified to prevent the killers of PC Andrew Harper from being released from prison. Hundreds of thousands of people have signed a petition against the move. Andy Burnham also asked his justice minister to find a way to keep them behind bars. The UK is bracing for another few days of scorching hot weather with a number of heat health alerts coming into force today. Annie Shuttleworth is from the Met Office.
5: It's going to start to feel quite warm overnight on Wednesday night as well as Thursday night. Temperatures holding up above 20 degrees for some urban areas.
4: Meanwhile, firefighters are beginning a third day of tackling a wildfire in the New Forest after working throughout the night. Elsewhere, the Prime Minister says he wants to improve Britain's high streets, announcing new measures to reduce the number of betting shops and vape stores. He wants to scrap the aim to permit rule, which limits the ability of councils to stop them opening up. And Donald Trump's given FIFA President Gianni Infantino his backing, saying it'd be a terrible mistake if they got rid of him. Yesterday, three continental confederations said he'd broken their trust. From Radio News Hub, I'm Frankie Hairsine.
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7: 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Areas of cloud will move in from the northwest in the morning, but stay dry. Sunshine in the afternoon, hazy at times, a high of 26. 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

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Nick Cope's family show is at the Riverfront on Tuesday, the 25th of August. 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

0: exemptions to keep PC Andrew Harper's killers in prison will be set out in September. Frankie Hairstein has more.
1: Yes, that's the word from the government this morning, following outcry over the fact that they could be released under the early release scheme. Hundreds of thousands signed a petition to stop them being let out. Andy Burnham asked his justice minister to find a way to keep them behind bars. The plans will be presented to Parliament when MPs and peers return from their summer break.
0: Meanwhile, the Prime Minister says he wants to improve Britain's high streets. He's announced new measures to reduce the number of betting shops and vape stores. A number of heat health alerts are in force today as the UK braces for its fifth heat wave of the summer. Amber alerts have been in place since 9 a.m. in the Midlands, South and North West. It comes as firefighters are enduring a third day of tackling a fire in the New Forest, and US singer Demi Lovato is to reunite with the Jonas Brothers in a cameo appearance in Camp Rock 3. She reprises her role in the upcoming third film. That's the latest from Radio News Hub. I'm Tim Neeterson.
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4: 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Today is going to become very warm. Areas of cloud will move in from the northwest in the morning, but stay dry. Sunshine in the afternoon, hazy at times, a high of 26. 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
4: A murder investigation has been launched after a 25-year-old man was shot dead in Clapham, South London yesterday. The shooting happened shortly before 10pm on Willington Road. The victim was pronounced dead at the scene. Next exemptions to keep PC Andrew Harper's killers in prison will be set out in September. The Prime Minister Andy Burnham says he's pressing every day to limit the number of inmates who'll be released.
5: I believe we can go much further and I hope we can get to a position where people who have committed the serious crimes are not in the position where they are being released early, and that would include the killers of PC Andrew Harper. That is my intention. I believe we can do it.
4: An amber warning for extreme heat has been issued by the Met Office for Thursday. It comes as some parts of England face temperatures of up to 38 degrees Celsius. And social media star John Nellis has been announced as the latest contestant to join the new series of Strictly Come Dancing. He's one of the UK and Ireland's biggest football content creators. That's the latest from Radio News Hub. I'm Tanita Sim.
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7: 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Areas of cloud will move in from the northwest in the morning, but stay dry. Sunshine in the afternoon, hazy at times, a high of 26. 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
2: G'day, thanks for calling Sipping Tinnies. We can't answer the phone right now as we're too busy serving tinnies and cocktails. But if you fancy joining us for a tinny or two, Sipping Tinnies is open Friday, Saturday and Sunday at the top of Newport High Street. And we host a banging karaoke night every Saturday. But you must drink responsibly whilst you're here. Be drink aware, that's Sipping Tinnies motto. Leave a message after the tone.
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4: 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Cool, Naya. Who am I? It's just the girl, them sugar. 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Here, Anna.

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0: And here's your What's On Guide with Newport City Radio. Dolly Mavis is at Le Pub on Saturday, the 29th of August. Dolly Mavis is an alternative post-folk artist from Oxfordshire. 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King of Stone Age is at the Queen's Academy on Saturday, the 15th of August. 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They are being supported by Junkhead and Teenagers from Mars. Doors open at 7pm with tickets priced at £10. That was your What's On Guide with Newport City Radio. 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
2: Exemptions to keep PC Andrew Harper's killers in prisons will be set out in September. The Prime Minister, Andy Burnham, says he's pressing every day to limit the number of inmates who will be released.
3: Should be possible, with political consensus, to develop a plan that leads to the lower risk offenders beginning to be released. And that will help ease the pressure, and it will create a situation where those convicted of the most serious offences stay in prison longer.
2: Meanwhile, a crackdown on the setting up of new betting and vape shops is to give local communities the power to turn things around. Andy Burnham says high streets have been hollowed out, particularly in former industrial areas. A murder investigation has been launched after a 25-year-old man was shot dead in Clapham, South London yesterday. The shooting happened shortly before 10pm. And former England midfielder Peter Reid is raising funds for the Sir Bobby Robson Foundation. He's taking part in the Great North Run at the age of 70. That's the latest from Radio News Hub. I'm Tanita Sims.
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6: 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Areas of cloud will move in from the northwest in the morning, but stay dry. Sunshine in the afternoon, hazy at times, a high of 26. 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

That was Post Malone and Blake Shelton there with Pour Me a Drink. They are two. I played a song before that, obviously. Old Town Road by Lil Nas X. Now, that song is a special song. But it basically sets the tone for the rest of the show. I am exploring those country crossovers that people sort of went, oh my gosh, country is actually really cool. I didn't, you know, I was already in that bracket. I've been listening to country since I was a little wee un. But I'm just going to showcase today those crossovers. And then in the second hour, we'll be listening to those tracks that I think mean country really is cool. I'm just basically going to play my favourite tracks for an hour. Included Dolly Parton of the week and my Bluegrass of the week, which is coming from the Dead South, an absolutely phenomenal band. They are actually playing in Cardiff next year. If you can get tickets, do it. Because, you know, I'm going to. I'll be there. It's in the old CIA. I can't remember what it's called. Anyway, next song is going to be Harper Valley PTA by Jeannie Riley, or Jeannie C. Riley, if you want me to use her full term, her name. Beg pardon. So Harper Valley PTA, yes, her debut single back in 1968. 6 million copies were sold. 6 million as a single. And it made her the first woman to top the Billboard Hot Country Songs and the Billboard Hot 100. So, you know, she kind of set the tone there, which, by the way, Ella Langley has done. And she's 17 weeks at the top now, right now, with Choosing Texas, which obviously I will play in this show. So, yes, then Dolly came along and unseated her from that throne 13 years later with 9-5. But here it is. Enough witchering. You want to hear it now, don't you? Here it is. Harper Valley PTA by Jeannie C. Riley.

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2: 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It's a jungle out there.

that ended, didn't it? Ernest and Snoop Dogg, that was indeed Getting Gone. Cadillac Sessions, that's the, I think it's an EP more than an album that it comes from. That was released last year. So Ernest is kind of more sort of heavier country stuff. And then you got Snoop Dogg popping in there. So that's definitely cross-genre, if ever I saw it. Anyways, next up is Cruise. Now, this was one of the defining country songs of the early 2010s. Yes, 2010s. It was released in 2012. And initially, it got to number 16 on the Billboard Hot 100. And then a remix featuring Nelly, which is the one I will be playing. It re-entered the top 10 and peaked at number 4. But it made it one of the slowest climbs to the top 5 in Hot 100 history. It took forever. And then on the Hot Country Songs chart, it was 24 weeks at number 1. So obviously you can see which side of the fence enjoyed it more. But yes, there was such a defining song, and it was kind of initially the song Cruise without Nelly, that was kind of, oh look, it's bro country is around now, that's a thing. And it was, and I think it still is, really. It's just not as sort of mainstream as it was within the country genre. Anyway, enough wittering, I'm sure you are bored of me by now. Here it is, Cruise, Florida Georgia Line featuring Nelly.

Oh, we all know that song, don't we? Islands in the Stream, Mr. Kenny Rogers and Miss Dolly Parton. That was written by the Bee Gees, and it was originally written, you're never going to get guess this, for Diana Ross. So it was like an R&B style, but it was reworked, and then Mr. Kenny Rogers and co took it up. Absolutely brilliant song. You could listen to that one so many times. You do get sick of it, but you know, if you listen to something 1500 times, you're going to get sick of it, aren't you? Yeah, that aside, is a brilliant song. That was released in 1983, so it's the first single from Kenny Rogers' 15th studio album, and that was called Eyes That See in the Dark. It hit the Billboard Hot 100 and the country music charts, obviously, and it was a massive hit. And it's featured in Gavin and Stacey, is it not? I think we all know that one. Anyways, Texas Hold'em is the next one, and you're going to sort of, you know, there's mixed reactions on this song. It's a good country song, but it's not fully country. And I don't sort of agree with everyone saying that Beyoncé is a fantastic country artist and everything, because the rest of the album I would sort of not listen to. But this song is great, and it did wonders for country music anyway, you know, back in 2024 when it was released. It just sort of brought a lot of people over to the genre. So here it is, Beyoncé and Texas Hold'em.

0: You come from Cotton Eye Joe.
1: That was the 1994 release of Cotton Eye Joe by the Swedish Eurodance group Rednecks that got to number one in 11 different countries. It's based on an old folk song, traditional American folk song called Cotton Eye Joe, and then Rednecks came along and made it dancey. That kind of revived the sort of love people had for and still do have for line dancing. It's something I'd love to try. I've done it way in the past, but if there was a line dancing class near me, I would be out there. Anyways, next up, it's going to be Taylor Swift. Now, I can't not do a country crossover hour without Taylor Swift. A lover or hater, you know, she's a wonderful philanthropist and everything like that. She's kind of following in Dolly Parton's footsteps, but a lot of people hate her music. But a lot of people love her too. So I'm just going to play Love Story by Taylor Swift. Just to let you know, her albums, the first two albums she made were country. And they were, up until very recently, still floating about in the charts. I'll have to double check. But yeah, those two, one is Fearless, Taylor's version. And the other one is simply, I think it's just called Taylor Swift. But both of those albums have been bopping around in the charts for a very long time. So yes, her roots lie in country.

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0: that song reminds me of why country music is my happy place. Absolutely love that song. Choosing Texas by Ella Langley. And guess what? That is number one again for the 17th week in a row. And not just on the country charts. That is the Billboard Hot 100. It is still at number one, 17 weeks in a row. It's her first number one single on the Billboard Hot 100, and it's incredible. It's also was sort of simultaneously on Billboard Hot 100, as I just mentioned, which it still is, and the Hot Country Songs and the Country Airplay charts. So that made Ella Langley the first woman, not just country artist, woman in history to achieve the Triple Crown there. And it's the best-selling song of 2026 in the United States, and it's off of her album, Dandelion. Speaking quite disjointed there. I'm so very sorry. I'm just remembering so many facts about this song. Anyway, moving swiftly on, we're going to go to the top 10 albums this week. And do you remember a while ago in the show, I said that Fearless by Taylor Swift is always bumping around in there? Well, it's currently at number 14, 278 weeks on the chart. And last week I was banging on about F1 Trillion by Post Malone. Look at that, it's re-entered into the charts at number 16, and I would absolutely love it if I was the reason for that. It's very, very unlikely though. Anyway, number 10, we got Growing Up by Luke Combs. This is an old album of his, 175 weeks on the charts. Traveler there by Chris Stapleton, 371, so that was released in 2015, and that is an incredible album. That's at number 9. Number 8, With Heaven on Top by Zach Bryan, that peaked at number 1. Middle of Nowhere by Kacey Musgraves is at number 7. That has been to number 1, and that is a brilliant album. And Mr. Willie Nelson pops on there too, so does Miranda Lambert. Getting Old by Luke Combs, another one of his older albums, is there at number 6. We got Bonfire by The Shires, which was released 5 weeks ago. So The Shires are a British country music duo. Then we've got a new one. Ooh, Shaboozy with The Outlaw, Sherry Lee and Other Western Tales. That is, it is actually a really good album. Do give that one a listen. That's a good album. Number 3, The Way I Am by Luke Combs. Oh, look at that, Mr. Luke Combs again. Number 2 is Dandelion, the album that the song I just played came off of, Ella Langley. I love that album. But same number 1 as last week, we see Miss Twain. Well, Little Miss Twain, to give it the full album title, with Shania Twain. Yes, yeah, so it's an album. That's all I'm going to say there. So next up is Eddie Rabbit with I Love a Rainy Night. Now, this wasn't sort of deliberately country, but it became it. So yeah, I'll update you with more info after the song.
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0: Ah, there we go. Caught me singing there. I Love a Rainy Night by Eddie Rabbit. That was released in 1980, but then the end of the year, February 28th, then it succeeded Dolly Parton's 9 to 5 in the number one position on Billboard Hot 100 Pop Singles chart. And then on March 14th, well, you can't keep a good song down, can you? And 9 to 5 just sort of knocked it back out of the way. Yeah, so that last time the pop charts had two sort of songs, the pop charts had two consecutive country music songs. I'm so sorry, my language is awful today. Together was then sort of redone then in 2023. If you could understand that at all, I'm very sorry. But the song, you can imagine him sort of listening or writing his little song on the side of a window, like watching the rain come out, and just eating a lovely autumnal baked apple or something, or you know, something warm and autumnal, I guess, because it's not summer. So anyway, I really, really must stop talking now. Rhinestone Cowboy is up next by Glen Campbell. Absolutely phenomenal song. He didn't write it though. Just a quick fact about this. He heard it while he was on tour. He bought the cassette and he listened to it over and over and over and over. And then when he went back to see his person who manages him, manager, they said, oh, we've got a great song for you. It's called Rhinestone Cowboy. So he was like, well, I absolutely love that song, so I'm doing it. And it became Glen Campbell's most Glen Campbell-y song, if you will. So yes, I shall stop talking now. Here it is, Rhinestone Cowboy by the one and only Glen Campbell, his signature song.
1: Right here.
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1: 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Tickets priced at £17. The Dolly Show is at the Riverfront on Saturday, the 5th of September. Kelly O'Brien and her band perfectly capture the voice and vibe of Dolly Parton, so enjoy an evening of the best of her songs as if she was in the room. 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
2: The Prime Minister Andy Burnham says he doesn't want to see a single prisoner released early, and more can be done to free up space in jails.
3: We did first exclude those charged with rape, convicted of rape, serious sexual offences.

0: September. Next, a murder investigation has been launched after a 25-year-old man was shot dead in Clapham South, London yesterday. The shooting happened shortly before 10 p.m. on Willington Road. The victim was pronounced dead at the scene. Soaring temperatures and droughts across the UK and Europe are set to drive prices higher. The Food and Drink Federation says fruit, vegetable and grain supply are being hit by recent heat waves. And social media star John Nellis has been announced as the latest contestant to join the new series of Strictly Come Dancing. That's the latest from Radio News Hub. I'm Tanita Sims.
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3: 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Areas of cloud will move in from the northwest in the morning, but stay dry. Sunshine in the afternoon, hazy at times, a high of 26. 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

I do hope you agree with Lainey Wilson there. Country indeed is cool. I don't think it has ever been uncool anyway to me. Welcome to the second hour of the show. I'm Bran and you're listening to Newport City Radio. This is Country Club. So sit down and I hope you'll enjoy. I'm just going to play some absolutely banging country music tunes, to be fair. You Go Down by Kelsey Ballerini. I forgot to introduce it.

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2: G'day, thanks for calling Sipping Tinnies. We can't answer the phone right now as we're too busy serving tinnies and cocktails. But if you fancy joining us for a tinny or two, Sipping Tinnies is open Friday, Saturday and Sunday at the top of Newport High Street. And we host a banging karaoke night every Saturday. But you must drink responsibly whilst you're here. Be drink aware, that's Sipping Tinnies' motto. Leave a message after the tone.

That was an epic song. I think you'll agree. I hope you'll agree anyway. I stumbled across that last week when I found a band called The Cow Gaze, and I went down that rabbit hole and came out brandishing this song. It's brilliant. Absolutely love it. Definitely a toe stamping, foot wiggling song for me. Anyway, I just played that just to sort of highlight the sort of diversity we do have in country music. People think, oh, country music's just sad and miserable songs, you know, my dog left me, my wife flew off to Brazil, you know, all these things. But yeah, we can country music, you know, it can sing about anything, just like pop music can. So anyway, Dolly Parton. We have to mention Dolly Parton. Dolly of the Week is Don't Think Twice, which comes off of her Blue Smoke album, which she released in 2014, I believe, and then did the Blue Smoke World Tour, which I was lucky enough to go and see her, and I didn't regret it, not a second of it. However, I wish I listened to the music more than just sort of staring at her in her bejeweled glory, thinking I'm breathing the same air as Dolly Parton. So, you know, in retrospect, I wish I had, but I've had the experience of breathing the same air as Dolly Parton, shall we say. Fact of the week is, and I love this fact, she holds 10 Guinness World Records, plus one for being an official Guinness World Record icon. How cool is that? That is just epic. And quote of the week, find out who you are and do it on purpose. Love it. Love it. Dolly just can do no wrong. Maybe her rock album was a bit questionable, but apart from that, you know, 44 albums solo, let me say. 44 solo albums under her belt, Blue Smoke being the 44th. So, yes, great song. It's written by Bob Dylan initially. And yes, so it's a cover, really. And then that's just a long way of saying here's Dolly Parton's version of Don't Think Twice off Blue Smoke album.

The wonderful, inimitable Dolly Parton there with Don't Think Twice. Great song. Now it's moving on to Bluegrass of the Week. And again, I've chosen the Dead South just because they are awesome. But this song is their defining song, I would say. It's called In Hell I'll Be in Good Company. You might have heard of it. It was released back in 2014. It became a massive, massive thing on TikTok, I believe. So it comes off the album Good Company. And it's also featured in The Umbrella Academy. Not an album, you know, the TV shows. American Gods, The Letter for the King, and also in the video game Back for Blood. This is, this is my favourite Dead South song, and it will be so, so many other people's favourite Dead South song. But if you can listen to the rest of their stuff, it's worth it. It really is worth it. So give them a listen if you can. But for now, I'm just going to play you this absolute gem.

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That was absolutely fantastic by Kacey Musgraves. It wasn't called that. It was called Follow Your Arrow, released in 2013 off of her debut album, same trailer, different park. My elbow just connected with the desk then. I do apologise. Songwriters were Kacey Musgraves, the Queen herself, and Brandi Clark and Shane McAnally, who you don't really hear much of his stuff singing. But once you delve into who wrote it, you'll see his name pop up all over the place. And Follow Your Arrow won Song of the Year at 2014 CMA Awards, which are coming up. Well, the 2014 ones, aren't they? The CMAs are coming up now in November. Oh, exciting. I do love a good country music show award thingy. Anyway, Crisco by Miranda Lambert is popping up next. This is not her latest single, because she did release one on Friday, but this is the one previous to that, and it's very disco. Is disco and country, and is just like Miranda Lambert stuff. Brilliant. So here it is, Crisco by Miranda Lambert.

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0: Mr. George Strait, and that was probably his most, you know, recognisable song. All My Exes Live in Texas, released in 1987, and then won him his first Grammy Award for Best Male Country Vocal Performance in the 1998 Grammy Awards. So, I have someone in the studio with me. Hello, Colin.
1: Hello, Bran. How are we?
0: We're all good. How are you?
1: In fine fettle.
0: What have we got coming up today?
1: There's an Austin, Texas theme to the Rock Vault this afternoon. My guest is Van Wilkes. He was friends with Stevie Ray Vaughan and Billy Gibbons of ZZ Top. So we'll be hearing from Van in the second hour. A few more tracks I'll be playing from Alejandro Escovedo, Stephen Bruton, hence the Austin, Texas theme.
0: Oh, I chose the right song to...
1: You did?
0: Yeah.
1: Yes, All My Exes Live in Texas.
0: Yeah.
1: No, they don't.
0: Well, everywhere. Everyone's got exes everywhere, haven't they? Poor old George Strait, they're all in Texas. Never mind.
1: Okay. Right. Catch you later.
0: All right then. Well, that's the Rock Vault coming up with Colin at 4 o'clock. Right now, though, we're going to have some chicks, because why not? The chicks are just awesome.
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Chicks. Oh, the Chicks. Oh, yes. Yes, I'd love to go see them live. If you've got tickets, then do let me know. And bonus if they're free. Anyway, it's time for me to pop off. I've had an absolute blast. I always do. I love doing this show. So thank you for listening. Next song is going to be that one that I think Ella Langley is going to ruin its record. So a bar song by Shaboozey. That was 19 non-consecutive weeks on the top of the charts for the Billboard Hot 100. Ella Langley right now is at week 17, so I do think she's going to hit 20 plus, and I don't blame it. It's a fantastic song, and this is a great song. So I'm going to be off now. I will see you again next week, 2 till 4, and also this show will be repeated on Saturday from 11 a.m. So have a listen if you missed anything, but have a great week, everyone. See you again. Here's Shaboozey.

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4: Thank you, Michael. Here we go. 2 hours of music like this.

Stevie Ray Vaughan and Double Trouble opening the Rock Vault this week. And there's a definite Austin, Texas feel to the show today. My guest in the second hour is Van Wilkes, named by Billy Gibbons as his number one guitarist. We'll be hearing from Van as he talks about his friendship with Stevie Ray Vaughan and the day he played on stage in front of five past presidents of the United States. Plus, we'll be hearing new music from Zach Schultz Gang, Robin Trower, Medicine Head, and Sean Taylor, alongside more classic tracks like this from another fine Texas band. I just mentioned Billy Gibbons, so with a smattering of oil and gasoline, here is ZZ Top.

taken from the album Fandango, released in 1975 from that little old band from Texas, ZZ Top. Next up, something new from another three-piece, this time from the UK, Zach Schultz Gang, and this is their latest song, Hellhounds on My Trail, written by Tony Dowler and inspired by the legend of Robert Johnson.

There they are, Zach Schultz Gang, and they've got Hellhounds on their trail. Here's something new from Eddie Ninevolt, and he's blowing up.

forthcoming album, Down Here. That's set for release November the 9th. And a taste of what's to come from Eddie Ninevolt in a tune called Blowing Up. Right, here's Mike Campbell with a new song. For decades, he was Tom Petty's guitarist in the Heartbreakers, for which he has no regrets.

Yeah, No Regrets from Mike Campbell and the Dirty Knobs. Coming up in the next hour is part of my conversation with Austin, Texas-based guitarist Van Wilkes. So I thought it would be a good opportunity to play another great guitarist that was based in Austin. We heard Stevie Ray Vaughan earlier. Well, this time here's the late, great Stephen Bruton. He was in Bonnie Raitt's touring band when I first met him, but he has also played with Kris Kristofferson, Gene Clark, Christine McVie, Storyville, and T-Bone Burnett. This is the title track from his second solo album released on Dose Records. This is called Right on Time.

How y'all doing? This is your old boy Jesse Dayton down in Austin, Texas, and you, amigos, are tuned in to the Rock Vault with none other than my friend Colin Palmer.

That's new from Texas Headhunters, comprising three Austin guitar slingers, Jesse Dayton, Johnny Muller, a member of the Fabulous Thunderbirds, and Ian Moore. Before that, we heard Stephen Bruton with Right on Time. Stephen died back in 2009, aged just 60. Here's another legendary guitarist who we lost last year. This is Steve Cropper with Until Now, featuring Ronnie Wood.

0: Steve Cropper and the Midnight Hour, and that track is taken from the posthumous album Watching the Tide, set for release 28th of August. Recorded at Nashville's RCA Studio C, the project follows Steve Cropper's passing in December 2025 and features guest appearances including Eric Clapton, Brian May and Billy Gibbons, who we'll be hearing more about during my conversation with Van Wilkes a little later on. There's a lot of legendary guitar players on the show this week. How about this next fella? He's got a brand new single that's just been released.
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from Austin, Texas. That's for end of the show, Tom Ovens with Let It Rain. And before Tom, we heard Robin Trower and a track from his soon-to-be-released album, Shine. And that's set for release September the 25th. And that tune is Live Your Time. Okay, Ray Beadle is Australia's most renowned blues guitarist, and he's visiting the UK next week and playing a few shows, including the 606 Club in London on August the 16th. Here's a track of his called Temptation.

by Watercall. And Is This Thing On? That's from their just released new album, Broken Souvenirs. And before that, we heard Ray Beadle with Temptation. Coming up in the next hour is part of my recent chat with Van Wilkes, and we'll be hearing tracks from a new vinyl-only compilation album that's just been released. I'll be playing a few other Austin musicians, Mugis, as well. But to take us to the top of the hour, I'm playing two brand new acoustic tracks back-to-back from two British artists that have both been guests on the show. John Fiddler with a fabulous track from Medicine Head called When Will You Come Back to Me? But before that, here's Sean Taylor with the Leonard Cohen classic, Everybody Knows.

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2: As we head into the second hour of the Rock Vault this week, my guest is Austin, Texas-based guitarist Van Wilkes. In the 70s, Van was discovered by ZZ Top's manager Bill Ham, and at the end of the decade, he signed to Mercury Records, releasing his debut album the following year. Van has gone on to tour the world and shared stages with, amongst others, Heart, Journey, Aerosmith, and ZZ Top. In fact, Van Wilkes co-wrote a song with Billy Gibbons called Drive By Lover, and Gibbons has described Van as one of the top 10 guitarists that changed his life. Van was a close friend of Stevie Ray Vaughan and remains an integral part of the Austin music scene to this day. I caught up with Van last week and we chatted about Stevie Ray, Jimi Hendrix, Eric Johnson, and the day Van played in front of five former presidents of the United States of America. That was for a hurricane fundraiser in 2017. Here is Van Wilkes.
3: You were born in Galveston, raised in Lubbock, settled in Austin, Texas, back in the early 70s. Was it the music scene that drew you to Austin initially?
4: Pretty much. Actually, after Lubbock, is where I learned to play guitar, because the Beatles came out in 64 on Ed Sullivan. I was fortunate that I had a couple of uncles that had been in country swing bands in the cotton fields of West Texas. And so they showed me the initial You're Cheating Heart chords and everything. They got me going. And then the Beatles hit, and then it was all over from there. It was a magical time because Lubbock had alleys. I don't know if you guys got alleys, but it's where the trash was, and you could drive down. But we'd put on our guitars at our parents' house and walk through the alleys to the next guy's house and play. And I'm sure we were horrible, but who cares? We were having fun, and that defines music for me. If you're not having fun, what's the point?
3: Yeah. How old have you been then, Van? We were
4: 64. 51, 61, 13 or 14.
3: So in your early teens, Van, you were struck by, was it the British invasion, the Beatles,
4: yes,
3: and the Stones, as well as your uncles and family teaching you a few
4: guitar licks? Yeah, they were all country. But in Lubbock in 64, 5, there was Motown playing, but it would have been called race music back then. There were no black that I remember that I had access to. So I didn't know what blues was back then. And then all of a sudden I stumbled on a record by the Carter Brothers called Booze in the Bottle. And I've still got the 45. And it changed my life in one respect, in that it was a call and response. The guy would sing and then there'd be a guitar lick. And I went, what is that? That's cool. So that's what got me going. And then we moved from Lubbock to Brownwood, and that's where I graduated from high school in 69. So that's all the psychedelic era. You know, it was Beatles, and then all of a sudden Jimi Hendrix hit. And before Jimi, we were calling the Midnight Riders, and we wore these tri-coned hats and played, all the hits at the time. And then Hendrix came, and we changed our name to Life with a Y, L-Y-F, psychedelia hit. And I've still got all my records from those days, which I bet some of them were just horrible. But back then, the Blues Magoos, all these psychedelic bands, it seemed like it was really easy to get a record deal back then, because they were just Strawberry Alarm Clock, which was Ed King and I got to write songs at his house for 3 days. Just anyway, these bands that we were all so young and impressionable that we just soak up anything and everything. And I think I still do. I like pretty much everything. And I always say you steal from the best. Absorb this music and go, wow. And then all of a sudden, a year later, you're playing this lick and you realize, oh, that's not my lick. That came from so-and-so, or I'll put on a record that I hadn't heard for years, and I'll go, oh my God, that lick, I thought that was me. You know, it's just a musician just absorbs things.
3: So would you have been listening to West Coast psychedelic bands?
4: Oh, yeah. Yeah. Oh, definitely. Arthur Lee and Love, 7 and 7 Is, his song, Little Red Book. I've still got all my 45s and all my albums, and I was the nerdy guy that put the date on the album so I can look back and go, oh, like Sgt. Pepper, June 6, 1967. To me, the power of music, when it gets in, a song gets into your head, I'm such that I'll still kind of like the song, but I don't want to hear it because it will remind me of, say, a girl dumping me in junior high. I mean, it's the power of it. It just gets into your blood, and then you, that's what I think. One thing is so beautiful about music. It's just, it's a life-changing thing. And here's what I find totally devastating and interesting in the same way, is that the songs I played in 66, 67 are still holding up today, and they're played on all the classic rock stations. The Kinks, all this. I've still got two shoeboxes of 8-tracks and 4-track tapes of all those bands at the time. And they're just as viable, if not more, today than they were back then. I'm fortunate enough to have seen Hendrix 4 times. I remember skipping school in 68. I forgot where we went first, probably Dallas, maybe. Then San Antonio. Then I went to the Denver Pop Festival in 69. My parents let me go when I graduated and saw him there, which I now read that was the last American show of the actual experience, the Jimi Hendrix experience. Yeah. But, you know, who knows? But I was with Stevie Vaughan one night because Tommy Shannon was my bass player before he joined Stevie. And I keep a picture in my wallet of Hendrix's grave in Renton, Washington, because when I was on tour with Heart in 1980, they took me out there to pay my respects.

0: then a little story about that too is the first time I saw Hendrix, the Chessmen opened for him, and that was Jimmy Vaughn, his brother, who of course I didn't know then. I was 16 and in a different city. And Doyle Bramhall Sr. playing drums. And my God, I remember they played Georgia on My Mind, and he had a double kick drum. And later on, when I did some session work with Doyle, I said, hey, I don't want to be a nerdy guy, but I remember you saying Georgia on My Mind opening for Hendrix. And unfortunately, I never saw Gibbons in the Moving Sidewalks open for Hendrix. That was a different city.
1: Yeah.
0: But Billy did give me a picture of, which you might have seen, it's all over the internet, of the Moving Sidewalks and Hendrix and backstage.
1: Yeah.
0: And Hendrix was not a tall man, but in this picture with his afro, he looks like an angel, a giant angel. And his hands are on the neck of the guitar, and they're just huge. Anyway, you're bringing up some things that I tend to just take off on and go. So I don't want to do that to you.
1: Shall we play a Jimi Hendrix track? Would you like to hear a Hendrix song?
0: Oh, my gosh.
1: Would you like to pick one?
0: Well, I just did an interview for a local station, and they said, pick your five favorite songs. That's the hardest thing. Are they asking you to do a desert island disc, you know, if you're on a desert island? It's impossible, because once you tell them, and then you go, oh, no, I don't want that one. I want this one. But Hendrix, oh, my gosh. I always like the more obscure stuff that people don't always hear, like Rainy Day, Dream Away. You got me on this one. There's just too many. Oh, my gosh. Castles Made of Sand. That might be it.
1: Okay.
0: And I'm still trying to learn these songs to do them justice, but you can't. You can't do Hendrix justice.
1: No. In fairness, Stevie Ray Vaughan gave it a good go, a little wing, but there's only one Hendrix. Let's play the track, Van. This is your choice. It's Jimi Hendrix, Castles Made of Sand. Here it is.
0: Okay.

0: I'm joined on the show tonight with Van Wilkes from Austin, Texas. You were talent spotted by Bill Ham early on in your career, Van. He was ZZ Top's manager. Was that
1: Yes.
0: the first time you came into contact with Billy Gibbons?
1: Yes. I was like a lot of people. This was 73, I think. And ZZ played they call it the Rompin' Stompin' Barn Dance Barbecue at UT Football Stadium. And I went by myself. And I remember you couldn't move your arms out. It was just horrible. And I had a gig that night at Mother Earth, the big club in town. And it was ZZ Bad Company with Jimmy Page, you know, coming out and playing with them. Joe Cocker, so drunk that he was throwing up on the side of the stage, if I remember correctly. I forgot who else was there, maybe Santana. And so I play my gig that night, and nothing unusual. Tommy Shannon was with me then. And
0: bass player with Double Trouble, in case anybody's wondering who
1: Tommy was. Yeah, Tommy.
0: So let's get that in.
1: Yeah, but before that, it was Johnny Winter. And that's right. Where, you know, he was on all the early Johnny Winter albums. Then he parted ways. I don't know what happened. And then all of a sudden he's with me. And we were band of the year. This is 76 by now. And we were doing good. We were a power trio. But to get back to the Bill Ham thing, played Mother Earth about, I don't know, week later, 2 weeks. I was living in a mobile home over in East Austin, and I got a call and said, this hold for Bill Ham. And of course, I knew who knew the name, but I didn't. I went, yeah, sure. And, you know, you almost hang up. Anyway, he had come to the bar, I think, to see somebody else, and he saw me. And so in 74, we signed our lives away on paper.
0: Yeah.
1: And good things and bad things. Bill was a really go-getter manager, and he had ZZ, Point Blank, me, J-Boy Adams. And we started touring, and I mean touring. You're going to play tonight in Lewiston, Maine, at a hockey arena with Bachman Turner Overdrive. Okay, let's go jump in the truck. It was a blue box van, driver, passenger, a couch, and then all our gear. And we literally slept on the gear. I mean, you got to do that to appreciate life and how hard this business is, and to make you relish and look forward to actually playing your guitar after 10 hours of laying on top of your gear.
0: So were you a three-piece?
1: Yeah, guitar, bass, and drums. The drummer was Phil Ballinger. Right. And I remember Phil and I saying when we met Tommy, like, do we really want a 30-year-old guy in the band? I mean, that was old to us. And now it just cracks me up. Tommy and I have lunch a couple of times a month now, and he's not playing anymore, but we relish our time together. It's nice.
0: Through Bill Ham, you were touring and doing shows and things with ZZ Top, which brings me to the obvious question. How did the two of you get together and write the song Drive By Lover?
1: Well, I lived in a little house over in South Austin on Elizabeth Street, and Billy would stay there on occasion. This is 74, 5, 6, 7. And so one night we were just sitting around playing. We didn't do a lot of playing. We did more talk about art and stuff. I wish we would have played more, but I mean, we did. But we were, I've still got these cassette, I call them vignettes, of little ideas for the song. At the time, there were drive-by shootings, which is horrible. And so that's where we got the term drive-by lover. So we were just banging around. And the funny thing is, you can hear a girl in the background saying, Billy, get me a beer. You know, just real casual. It wasn't a concerted effort to write music. And but I had all these little vignettes of the song. And let's see, La Futura came out 2014 or something. I don't know. The last ZZ studio album with Dusty. And Billy called up from L.A. He was doing it with Rick Rubin, the noted producer. said, I need a song for Dusty. Do you remember that drive-by lover? I said, well, yeah. And by that time, I transferred it from cassette to just something on the computer so I could send him these 15, 20, 30-second, just little ideas. And he came back in an hour and said, in his inimitable voice, whip out some lyrics, man. So I sat on the couch and just, I mean, it's a bar band song. It's not a rock opera. It's meant to be tongue-in-cheek, noisy, obnoxious. And Billy's version is totally different than mine. And but it was just wonderful, especially since, sadly, Dusty left us, to hear Dusty sing my lyrics. I mean, I'm just over the moon about that still. So when we started working on 21st Century Blues record, I wanted to do that song. So Billy came out to the studio in Dripping Springs on this ranch, this beautiful place. And I took him out there, and it's about 30 miles from Austin. And he was a drill sergeant, a Marine drill sergeant. My girlfriend Lisa was out there, and she was going, oh, poor Van, he's just getting beat up on. But it was getting beat up on by Billy Gibbons, somebody I respected. Now, if somebody was telling me to do all this stuff that I didn't respect, you know, it goes both ways. And but I said in my mind, he'd say things like, smile when you're singing. And I went, what? Smile? And then I got it, because it opens up your mouth and your face, and even though it's not a happy song. But anyway, and Billy played a couple of licks on the record. I don't even know where they are anymore. And Christopher Cross sang some background stuff. We are an incestuous musical society here in Austin, in a good way.
0: Yeah, in a good way. So you've got Billy Gibbons, you've got Christopher Cross. Let's play the track. This is from Van Wilkes. It's on a new release. It's a compilation album put out by Zippo Records in the UK. The vinyl is called Lowdown Wound Up Rockin' Texas Blues. And this is Drive By Lover, co-written by Van and Billy Gibbons. Here it is.
1: Turn it up.

0: I'm joined on the Rock Vault this week by Van Wilkes. Over the years, well, over the decades, really, Van, you've toured with quite a stellar list of artists. ZZ Top.
1: Well, a lot of ZZ Top shows in the 70s, late 70s. Heart, and when my album on Mercury, Bombay Tears, came out in 1980, we really hit the road. And by that time, I'd added a keyboard player. And oh my gosh, I can't even think who all we played with. Luckily, I've got it all cataloged in my calendars at the time. But
0: how did you come to know Christopher Cross?
1: Well, he is an Austin guy.
0: Yeah.
1: Oh, he was then. He's not now. And he had a studio right when he hit big in 80, 79 and 80. And he took us in the studio and recorded a bunch of stuff. On my 21st Century Blues album, he wrote a song called She Makes Me Crazy. And Malford Milligan and I sang that song on this. And Chris sang some backup. We're just buddies, you know, it's just totally different musical.
0: Yacht rock. I almost hesitate to use the term because I hate the expression, but
1: I'm sure he hates it, but he's doing better now than he has in years. He's touring big time with Toto.
0: He's just toured the UK.
1: Yeah. So, yeah, we've spent a lot of time together, and I admire his songwriting. Well, I like anybody that does something with conviction, and they do it well. So, I mean, how can you deny that? Even if that doesn't mean I'm going to go out and buy a record by somebody, but if I hear something on the radio, I go, wow, that's nice. And now with all those streaming channels, you know, you can hear everything in the world. So,
0: and another guitarist and musician that I know you're very friendly with is Eric Johnson, who's just done a tour of the UK.
1: Yeah, we were just, at one point we were young. How did that happen? And he would sit in with me at the Armadillo. I've got a poster on my wall over here. We were called Fools then, and before the record company changed it to Van Wilkes. Yeah.
0: That's the name of the band, isn't it? Fools.
1: Yeah. Well, we were fools for being in the music business. That's where we got that. But it says Fools plus Eric Johnson, and now I'm kind of embarrassed by that. But one thing I want you to look up, it'll be on the internet, is Eric Johnson and I playing Green Sleeves, but they're calling it What Child Is This? From Jeff Beck on the Truth album. So that was our copy of that. But I think it's just beautiful. It's just two of us, and it was on an Austin Christmas Collection record with Willie. Oh, God, Gary P. Nunn, all these Austin guys. And I'm real proud of it. I know you can't get it anymore, but hope, yeah, it is on YouTube, I think.
0: Yeah, I've seen it.
1: And then it's a Christmas kind of song. So I heard it was called What Child Is This? So they call it What Child Is This? It's beautiful in its simplicity.
0: It's instrumental, isn't it?
1: First time you'll hear Eric Johnson not play 90 miles an hour.
0: Yeah.
1: Billy Gibbons invited me to join him at the NAMM show in Anaheim, California, for Gibson Guitars. This is maybe 5 years ago, I'm not sure. And we'd just written Drive By Lover, well, a little bit before that. And so I go out there. Actually, we came from Las Vegas on Billy's bus to Anaheim. And it turned out I got kind of like what I've got now, just something where I could not sing. And I said, well, he said, let's do Drive By Lover. I said, okay, but you sing. And he said, nope, you're singing. So anyway, but the important thing about this is that it, on stage was Daryl Jones from the Rolling Stones, Kenny Aronoff on drums, Jimmy Vivino, band leader, but Daryl Jones of the Stones. And so I'm singing my song, and I turn around and see these guys and go, oh my God. And then Peter Frampton came out, and we did LaGrange. It was just insane. My thing is less is more. So that's when I would just stop playing. You guys go.
0: Yeah.
1: Because it could get real messy.
0: And isn't Kenny Aronoff is a great drummer. The stuff he did with Mellencamp is fantastic, isn't it?
1: Yeah. Oh my God, all those guys are just world class, and to be up there with them, I'm going, yes. The other thing we played a few years ago, there was a giant benefit for a hurricane, and it was all the five living presidents. They didn't want Trump there, but Trump did make a video appearance. I was one of the guitar players, and we backed up Lyle Lovett and Robert Earl Keane. Lady Gaga was there, and right at the last moment, she decided to play by herself. It was just incredible because right in front of me, I'm looking at a picture of us with the president. There was Clinton, Bush, Obama, and Jimmy Carter. And that's my view from the stage. I'm just looking right at them going, oh, my God. Only time in the world that will ever happen. So we got to meet them. And so we walked back. They said, don't talk to them. But Clinton jumped up and said, hey, that was great. So you want to join us tonight? And he said, oh, no, I'm working for Hillary too much. And anyway, but just mainly to meet Obama was just, and you know, you want to say something that 80 years from now will be meaningful, but you only think of that later in the hotel room at midnight. Like I should have said, but all I could say to Obama, which I'm glad I did, was he shook my hand, stared at me in the eye, and I said, you are missed, you know, and he just kind of shook his head. But, I mean, talk about playing in a bar one night to a bunch of drunk people, which is fine with me. And then the next night, playing for the presidents. Oh,
0: that's amazing. It was an experience. I know the photograph you're referring to, the photograph you keep looking at. You are stood to the right, aren't you?
1: Yeah, with the presidents?
0: Yeah, I've seen the photograph you're talking about. Oh, they're good. Sat on chairs. They're sat on five chairs at the front, and band members, the musicians, are all behind.
1: And that's all the band members. Tal Bergman is the drummer, and he's on tour with Eric Johnson right now.
0: Yeah,
1: in your
0: that's
1: country.
0: Right. So, just seen him there. Yeah, just seen him.
1: Yeah. I can't think who else is in there. But anyway, just wanted to throw that out because it was something that will never happen again.
0: Let's talk about the new album, Van. This is released. This is in the States and in the UK, because I've seen you at Waterloo Records about a month ago. So this is on Zippo Records. It's a compilation vinyl-only release made up of songs from four of your albums. Were you involved in the song selection, Van?
1: Yes, but it was one of the hardest things I've ever done, and for a couple of reasons. Because in the past few years, we've just been doing CDs, and you can get 80 minutes on a CD. Vinyl, supposed to get like 22 minutes a side.
0: Songs per side on this new album.
1: Yeah, it was really hard. The mastering engineer in England did a smart thing. They put the two quieter songs at the very end, so we could jack up the volume on the others. But it was hard picking out, because anytime I like something, nobody else does. And anytime somebody else likes, I go, oh, that's not bad. You know, all my heroes from the 60s and 70s, their songs that were never hits are the ones I like. And I go, what? You're missing this?

21st Century Blues from Van Wilkes, and that track can be found on a new vinyl-only compilation album called Lowdown Wound Up Rocky Texas Blues, and Van's entire back catalogue is well worth checking out. My thanks to Van Wilkes for coming on the Rock Vault this week and staying in Texas for a while longer. I thought it would be appropriate to play some tunes from other fabulous Austin-based musicians whose music I've enjoyed over the years, and I'm sure you will too, starting with James McMurtry.

0: have your money.
1: Calvin Russell was an outlaw blues player and was the only person I've ever met who was put in jail for smuggling drugs into Mexico. And there he was with the fantastic This Is Your World. And that was preceded by James McMurtry and Candyland. And James is visiting the UK in October for a series of dates, including Bristol Beacon. If you're going along, I'll see you there. Next up is Toni Price. She was a country blues singer and played a Tuesday night residency at the Continental Club in Austin, and that's where I first came across her back in the mid-90s. Sadly, we lost Toni 2 years ago at the age of 63 from a brain aneurysm, but here she is with her fantastic song, Dean and Brandy.

Tony Price with Dean and Brandy. And to take us home, here's another great Austin artist I first discovered at Antone's Club over 30 years ago. This is Alejandro Escovedo.

Alejandro Escovedo with Sister Lost Soul from his 2008 album Real Animal, co-written with Chuck Prophet and produced by Tony Visconti, rounding off the Rock Vault for this week. If you made it to the end, thanks for listening. My thanks to Van Wilkes. I'll be back again next week, next Tuesday at 4 p.m. Until then, stay safe, everyone. This is the Rock Vault signing off.

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Right now, get ready for another hour of the best guitar-based music. 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

0: It's just gone 7 o'clock. Right here, broadcasting from the city centre, this is Newport City Radio. Right now, this is pure rock and indie. I'm Ethan and I'm bringing you an hour of the best rock and indie anthems. 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
4: 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Leave a message after the tone.
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2: 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We can't answer the phone right now as we're too busy serving tinnies and cocktails. But if you fancy joining us for a tinny or two, Sipping Tinnies is open Friday, Saturday and Sunday at the top of Newport High Street. And we host a banging karaoke night every Saturday. But you must drink responsibly whilst you're here. Be drink aware, that's Sipping Tinnies' motto. Leave a message after the tone.

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